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1: With an update from cknewstoday.ca, I'm Cheryl Johnstone. The Special Investigations Unit is renewing its call for information in a sexual assault investigation involving a former Chatham Kent police officer. Kenneth Miller was charged with sexual assault in April. The SIU says it recognizes that speaking about sexual violence can be extremely difficult and noted that there's no time limit for reporting an assault. Chatham Kent is moving ahead with a renoviction bylaw. The new rule, set to take place October 1st, would require landlords to obtain a license if renovations require tenants to leave their units. Council also voted to push the province for a broader Ontario-wide approach to renovictions. A Wallaceburg man is facing several charges after an alleged assault. Chatham Kent police were called to a disturbance on McNaughton Avenue shortly before 7 Sunday night. Investigators say a 29-year-old man allegedly choked, slapped, and threatened a 30-year-old woman, then damaged her cell phone. He was arrested and charged with assault, assault causing bodily harm, uttering threats, and mischief. Chatham Kent is getting $440,000 from the province after a strong year of home builds. The funding comes from Ontario's Building Faster Fund, which awards municipalities that reach at least 80% of its yearly target for new homes. Chatham Kent's target was around 120, but the municipality saw 577 new builds. Mayor Darren Caniff says that proves the area is a desirable place to live.
2: We're a growing community here. People recognize that.
1: The funding will go into reserves and council will decide what to use it for. Montreal police have identified an officer shot in the line of duty yesterday. The 34-year-old had been with the force since 2021. Global News says he died when a suspect opened fire at a hotel in the city. A civilian and the suspect were also killed. A record-breaking year for the Chatham Kent Health Alliance Foundation's golf tournament. The event raised nearly $155,000 for local health care thanks to 152 golfers, along with dozens of sponsors and volunteers. Proceeds will go to support priority needs, including some new equipment and facility improvements at the hospitals in Chatham and Wallaceburg. In sports, pinch hitter Miles Straw drove in the go-ahead run in the seventh inning as the Toronto Blue Jays doubled up the Houston Astros 4-2. Kazuma Okamoto homered for the Jays, who also had three sacrifice flies. Riley Green homered and Kevin McGonigal drove in two runs as the Detroit Tigers beat the New York Yankees 5-3. It's the first time that the Tigers have beaten Yankees ace Gerrit Cole in 10 years. Lionel Messi has become the all-time leading goal scorer in FIFA World Cup history after he scored twice in Argentina's 2-0 win over Austria. Kylian Mbappe scored twice as France shut out Iraq 3-0. Erling Haaland scored twice in Norway's 3-2 win over Senegal, while Algeria beat Jordan 2-1. In the WNBA, the Toronto Tempo lost 94-87 to Atlanta. In NBA news, the Milwaukee Bucks have traded superstar Giannis Antetokounmpo to the Miami Heat. The Associated Press says the Bucks will get four players and at least four draft picks, including the 13th pick in tonight's NBA draft. Carey Price and Patrice Bergeron are headed to the Hockey Hall of Fame. They're part of the 2026 class, which was announced last night, alongside Pekka Rinne, Keith Tkachuk, and Cindy Curley in the player category. Brian Burke will go in as a builder. Now the forecast. It'll be sunny today with a high of 24, clear skies tonight with a low of 12, and sunny tomorrow with a high of 27. Right now it's 12 Celsius. I'm Cheryl Johnstone. For more on these and other stories, visit cknewstoday.ca.
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4: 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The Big Buzz.
5: So, I don't know about you, but my social media feed is just filled with fans from around the world experiencing North America for the first time ever as they're here to watch the World Cup.
6: I do like what they're experiencing for the first time ever.
5: Yeah, like there's the Scots in Boston, you've got the South Korea fans in Mexico, Japanese fans in Texas, all the ones that are here now in Canada, in Vancouver, in Toronto. And one thing a lot of fans are discovering, which apparently they don't have in other parts of the world, is ranch dressing. Yeah, ranch dressing. And they're falling in love with it so much that they're bringing bottles home with them. But TSA wants to remind those travelers, hey, make sure you're putting that in your checked luggage, not in your carry-on bags. So apparently they want to bring the bottles back with them, and TSA has had to confiscate like bottles, hundreds of bottles of ranch. And apparently Cheese Whiz, too, also pretty popular with fans.
6: Because they don't have it over there.
5: They had back home. I guess not. I didn't realize. But they're discovering at restaurants they want to dip vegetables and their pizza crust in ranch.
6: I could just tell them, don't do that. I'm not the biggest ranch guy. It's not terrible, but it's meh to me.
5: Ranch, it's okay. It's not my favorite. But yeah, TSA emphasizing some posts on social media that liquid restrictions still apply to ranch dressing. So make sure you put it in your check bag, guys. Don't be putting it in your carry-on.
6: These are the greatest days for ranch dressing. Mm-hmm. Never before has there been this much hoopla for ranch. And Elmo announced in his social media video recently that he supports Team USA in the World Cup after facing criticism recently for remaining neutral during the NBA Finals.
5: Oh, I saw...
7: Just to be clear, Elmo wants Team USA to win, okay? But Elmo loves everybody. Just to be clear, don't make this a thing.
6: Elmo didn't mean to cut you off there.
7: And Elmo loves you, and Elmo loves you, and Team USA, and everybody who's playing.
6: Okay, I think he's done now. So Elmo cut you off, and then I cut Elmo off. I apologize for that.
5: Well, because there was some blowback from Knicks fans during the NBA Finals, because Elmo's from Brooklyn, right? That's where Sesame Street is. Uh-huh. Brooklyn, New York.
6: Yeah.
5: But then he was, like, neutral during the NBA Finals, wouldn't pick a team. And fans were a little upset about that. So,
6: you know, when you're hardcore as a sports fan, when you get mad at Elmo for anything.
5: Knicks fans are a different breed, though, let's be honest.
6: They are. That's true. Poor Elmo. Comedian Jim Gaffigan, one of our favorites, on something as simple as bottled water.
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Potts Farm was a place to go. Load the truck up, hit the dirt road. 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Jack and Jim were a few good men. Where you learn how to kiss and cuss and fight too. Better watch out for the boys in blue. And all this small town, he said, she said. 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Like I know something y'all don't know. 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You better mind your business, man. Watch your mouth. Before I have to knock that loud mouth out. I'm tired of talking, man. Y'all ain't listening. Them old

0: We are Chatham Kent's Big Country 91.3. Good morning, Big Breakfast and your Tuesday. It is Mike and Cheryl anytime at BigCountry913.com. And thanks for visiting yesterday and last night. Big question of the day is that you and I are both World Cup fever now.
1: Mm-hmm, yeah. Like,
0: not soccer fans necessarily.
1: But we're getting into it.
0: We're getting into it.
1: Patriotic.
0: Some subliminal thing is going from the World Cup people to our brains, making us watch a lot of games. Not even involving Canada. Just two random countries.
1: Whatever games are on. But, not everyone is feeling that. We were asking, have you watched a World Cup game yet? And 80% said no.
0: Okay.
1: I haven't sat down and watched a whole game, but, I turn it on and see what's going on. And then whenever the announcers get really excited, you come running back into the room, right?
0: And then you're excited right along the announcers, yeah. So thanks for the votes on our website. A new question is up right now with the big question. We've got some science for you.
1: Yeah, so apparently sleeping and waking up at different times associated with an increased risk of heart attack and stroke, even if you get the recommended amount of sleep. So scientists found that irregular sleepers, 26% more likely to suffer a heart attack, heart failure, stroke, or even cardiovascular death.
0: Are we in this because we get up ridiculously early in the morning?
1: Yeah, so they say extra weekend sleep can temporarily improve mood and your, cognitive function. But irregular sleep patterns can really disrupt your circadian rhythm, which leads to long-term health risks like obesity, diabetes, and heart disease.
0: I'm kind of worried now. I'm not going to lie. I'm a little bit worried right
1: now. Didn't radio announcer always come up as one of the most dangerous professions?
0: Yeah. And this is reason why.
1: Probably why. So we want to know, do you wake up at the same time every day?
0: Let us know. You have lots of time to vote. You can do that now and all day at BigCountry913.com.
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2: With an update from CKNewsToday.ca, I'm Cheryl Johnstone. Ontario Special Investigations Unit is asking the public for help in a sexual assault investigation involving a former Chatham Kemp police officer. Kenneth Miller was charged with sexual assault earlier this year. The SIU says there's no deadline to report an incident and all information provided will be handled in confidence. A new bylaw aimed at preventing rent evictions is coming to Chatham-Kent. Council voted unanimously to adopt the measure, which would require landlords to secure a license before asking tenants to vacate for major renovations. The new rules are expected to take effect on October 1st. Meanwhile, a strong year for housing starts has earned Chatham-Kent a provincial funding boost. The municipality received $440,000 from Ontario's Building Faster Fund after surpassing its annual target of about 120 new homes, with 577 homes built in 2025. Mayor Darren Caniff says the growth reflects the community's appeal, and he expects Chatham-Kent could continue benefiting if the province renews the program. Council's also expected to consider removing development charges on new homes for the next 3 years, a move supporters say could improve affordability and encourage even more construction. A 29-year-old Wallaceburg resident has been charged after an alleged assault. Chatham Kemp police say a man choked, slapped, and threatened a 30-year-old woman inside of a vehicle, then damaged her cell phone on McNaughton Avenue Sunday night. He was later arrested and charged with assault causing bodily harm, uttering threats, and mischief. The Chatham-Kent Health Alliance Foundation's annual golf tournament has set a new fundraising record. The sold-out event saw 152 golfers raise more than $154,000, surpassing last year's total. The money will help to fund equipment, technology, and upgrades at both the Chatham and Wallaceburg hospitals. In sports, Miles Straw drove in the go-ahead run in the seventh inning as the Toronto Blue Jays doubled up Houston 4-2. Riley Green homered and Kevin McGonigal drove in two runs as the Detroit Tigers beat the Yankees 5-3. Lionel Messi scored twice in Argentina's 2-0 win over Austria to become the all-time leading goal scorer in FIFA World Cup history. In other World Cup action, France shut out Iraq 3-0, Norway got by Senegal 3-2, and Algeria beat Jordan 2-1. In the WNBA, the Toronto Tempo lost 94-87 to Atlanta. In NBA news, the Milwaukee Bucks have traded superstar Giannis Antetokounmpo to the Miami Heat. And Carey Price and Patrice Bergeron are headed into the Hockey Hall of Fame. They're part of the 2026 class, which was announced last night, alongside Pekka Rinne, Keith Tkachuk, and Cindy Crawley in the player category. Brian Burke will go in as a builder. Now the forecast. Sunny today with a high of 24, clear tonight with a low of 12, and sunny tomorrow with a high of 27. Right now it's 12 Celsius. I'm Cheryl Johnstone. For more on these and other stories, visit cknewstoday.ca.
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0: We are Chatham Kent's Big Country 91.3. Anytime of the iHeart Radio app, however you're listening to us, good Tuesday morning to you. It is a big breakfast. It is Mike and Cheryl, and movie nights continue through the month of June. A little bit different day than what we're used to.
1: Yeah, this week, Tuesday. So tonight, they're showing Legally Blonde, 7 p.m. at the Chatham Capitol Theater. Go and check that out. P.S., they just celebrated their 25th anniversary. That Legally Blonde came out.
0: You just told me that during the break.
1: I was thinking it was 20th, but then I Googled it, and they just reunited for the 25th anniversary.
0: Even 20 was making me, you know, I had some heart palpitations, like 20 years. But 25 since Legally Blonde came out.
1: Yep.
0: That's ridiculous.
1: Yeah. And they just reunited, actually, the cast, because they're promoting Elle, a new Prime Video series, which debuts in July. Which is like a prequel series about Elle when she's in high school. But yeah, 25 years ago.
0: Yikes.
1: Legally Blonde came out.
0: I cannot negotiate that in my brain.
1: So check that out tonight.
0: 7 o'clock, cktheaters.ca, Legally Blonde in downtown Chatham. Barnstormer is also in action a little bit later on tonight. Should be a good night for a ball game at Fergie Jenkins Field as the London Majors will be in town after the Barnstormers split a home-and-home against Hamilton on the weekend. Great atmosphere and a great game. And a win at home on Saturday night just couldn't parlay that into another win on Sunday on the road.
1: So maybe they'll be able to pull out another win at home
0: tonight. Would be nice. And a great growing rivalry with a number of teams in the CBL, including, of course, it's a natural rivalry with Chatham Kent in London. So that's a bit later on tonight. That will be 7:35, first pitch at Fergie Jenkins Field. It's the Barnstormers and the Majors. So if you don't have tickets, it's as easy as going on to ckbarnstormers.com.
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0: It is Shania. We are Chatham Kent's Big Country 91.3. Good morning, 6:51. It is Big Breakfast, Mike and Cheryl. And Bailey Zimmerman is in a little bit of trouble, it appears. Your Big Country Roundup coming up in less than 2 minutes.
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2: Bailey Zimmerman is facing felony criminal damage charges and a misdemeanor for falsely obtaining services. This follows an incident back at the end of May in New Mexico. Court documents obtained by TMZ allege that Bailey appeared intoxicated during a sound check, throwing microphones and knocking over drum equipment before storming off stage multiple times. Security reported he was upset because he had to ride in a white SUV instead of a black one, and then he spit towards one of their security officers. He was kicked out of the resort and casino, and when staff went to his room, they discovered approximately $16,000 in damage.
0: Oh, no.
2: Apparently, he destroyed a TV, the phone, walls, carpet, and there was two chairs missing. I'm not sure what happened to those, but he also apparently charged $400 in alcohol that he didn't pay for. So they filed charges earlier this month, and an arrest warrant has been issued. So Zimmerman had postponed that show, citing illness on social media.
0: Quote unquote, illness.
2: Yeah.
0: So if you enjoyed the show on Friday in London, hope that was timed out perfectly.
2: Yeah, because he would not have been allowed into the country with a felony charge.
0: Oh, no. Well, we'll see how that plays out over the next little while. And Ella Langley extended her Dandelion tour recently. She's got 21 new dates. She'll be joined by the likes of Cameron Marlowe and Ernest and Gabriella Rose and more on select dates. Tim McGraw also announced some concert dates. He'll be doing a 5-date residency down in Vegas this fall at the Coliseum at Caesar's Palace. More country music news whenever you like on the Big Country website, where you can see a funny moment where Travis Kelce mixed up Jimmy Buffett and Warren Buffett.
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1: With an update from CKNewsToday.ca, I'm Cheryl Johnstone. The Special Investigations Unit is asking anyone with information to come forward in its ongoing sexual assault investigation involving a former Chatham Kent police officer. Kenneth Miller was charged with sexual assault in April. The SIU says sharing information is completely voluntary and any communication with investigators will be kept confidential. Chatham Kent is taking steps to curb rent evictions. Council unanimously approved a bylaw that would require landlords to obtain a license before evicting tenants for renovations. The bylaw is scheduled to come into effect on October 1st, and the municipality plans to advocate for province-wide reforms. Ontario is giving Chatham Kent $440,000 after nearly 580 homes were built in 2025. The funding comes from the Ontario Building Faster Fund, which awards municipalities that meet their building targets. The number of homes being built in CK is expected to increase, especially if a motion to eliminate development charges gets approved by council. Dan Van Morsel, executive director of the Chatham Kent Home Builders Association, says the motion is a no-brainer because the province will replace any lost funds.
2: Why do we always have to get the money from the homeowner? If the province is offering up money, why don't we grab some of that?
1: The development charges motion is expected to be brought before council sometime in the next month. Mexico says it and Canada could form a united front in CUSMA talks. CBC News says Canada, Mexico, and the U.S. will hold a virtual meeting on July 1st to discuss extending the agreement for another 16 years. Canada and Mexico want to, but U.S. President Trump has said he might not. Chatham Kent police have charged a 29-year-old Wallaceburg man following an alleged domestic incident. Officers say the man assaulted a 30-year-old woman inside of a vehicle, choking and slapping her, while also making threats before damaging her cell phone on Sunday night. A suspect was arrested and charged with assault causing bodily harm, uttering threats and mischief. Local healthcare is getting a boost after a record-setting golf tournament. The Chatham Kent Health Alliance Foundation says this year's event brought in over $154,000, topping last year's mark. Funds will go towards equipment, technology, and other improvements at the hospitals in Wallaceburg and Chatham. In sports, pinch hitter Miles Straw drove in the go-ahead run in the seventh inning as the Toronto Blue Jays doubled up the Houston Astros 4-2. Kazuma Okamoto homered for the Jays, who had three sacrifice flies. Riley Green homered and Kevin McGonigal drove in two runs as the Detroit Tigers beat the New York Yankees 5-3. That's the first time that the Tigers have beaten Yankees ace Gerrit Cole in 10 years. Lionel Messi has become the all-time leading goal scorer in FIFA World Cup history after scoring twice in Argentina's 2-0 win over Austria. In other World Cup action, Kylian Mbappe scored twice as France shut out Iraq 3-0. Erling Haaland scored twice in Norway's 3-2 win over Senegal, while Algeria beat Jordan 2-1. In the WNBA, the Toronto Tempo lost 94-87 to Atlanta. In NBA news, the Milwaukee Bucks have traded superstar Giannis Antetokounmpo to the Miami Heat. The Associated Press says the Bucks will get four players and at least four draft picks in return. Carey Price and Patrice Bergeron are headed to the Hockey Hall of Fame. They're a part of the 2026 class, which was announced last night, alongside Pekka Rinne, Keith Tkachuk, and Cindy Curley in the player category. Brian Burke will go in as a builder. And Toronto Blue Jays second baseman Ernie Clement leads all American League players in All-Star voting. He has 2 million votes. Now the forecast. It'll be sunny today with a high of 24, clear skies tonight with a low of 12, and sunny tomorrow with a high of 27. Right now it's 12 Celsius. I'm Cheryl Johnstone. For more on these and other stories, visit cknewstoday.ca.
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0: And hi to Tiles, Planks, and Rolls, bringing you this show. Big Breakfast, good morning. It's 7:13. Apparently, it's my first day. It's a Big Breakfast with Mike and Cheryl. Why are we not doing this show outside today? It's beautiful. It's a beautiful morning.
2: I don't know. I feel like our engineer wouldn't like us if we went outside with all the equipment.
0: Based on past performance and ruining things. Wonderful day today. Sunshine. We'll get up to the mid-20s, 24 in Chatham Kent later on this afternoon. 13 in the moment. Let's do this right now.
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0: And we'll give you another 17 minutes till 7:30 to get those texts in. 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
1: We've got tickets to give away to see Luke Bryan coming into Pine Knob Music Theater over in Michigan on July 12th. 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
0: All right, cutoff time will be...
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0: 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Here's Josh Ross. Then I

0: love to.
1: November, Caesars, Windsor, Josh Ross. That's Scared of Getting Sober. We're Chatham Kent's Big Country, 91.3. Beautiful Tuesday morning. It is Mike and Cheryl. Sunshine, 24 this afternoon, and holding steady at 13 right now. Getting ready for your phone calls and a chance to win with Flapjacks in Chatham. It is the Big IQ. And the question today, Cheryl.
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1: 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Once again, Cheryl, I'll have you read it again. Because you do it so well.
2: Whatever you say, Mike. So apparently 19% of guys will not go on vacation without this. So 19% of guys refuse to go on vacation if they don't have this item.
1: What do you think it is? Good morning. What's your name?
5: Dwayne.
1: Dwayne, what do you think? 19% of guys, what are we talking about?
5: Book.
1: A book, their favorite book. That's a good guess, but not book. Not book, so we'll strike that from the four answers you've got.
2: So that means the options left are their phone, their dog, or a hairdryer.
1: What do you think it is? Good morning. Dial tone visits us again. Good morning. What's your name?
6: Linda.
1: Linda, what do you think? 19% of guys, what are they talking about?
6: Their phone.
1: Their phone is a good guess, but not their phone. I would probably think that's a higher percentage.
2: It's probably like 95%.
1: I'm not going anywhere without the phone.
2: So phone and book have been knocked off the list. You got a 50-50 shot now. Okay. 19% of guys won't go on vacation without this item. Is it their dog or a hairdryer?
1: What do you think it is with Flapjacks? Good morning. What's your name?
7: Good morning. It's Leanne.
1: All right, Leanne. You got a 50-50 chance. No pressure whatsoever.
7: I'm going to say hairdryer.
1: You got it, Leanne. It is hairdryer, which blew me away. Pun not intended. Well, maybe
7: my
1: a little.
7: My coworker said the same.
1: What, the pun or... Just they couldn't believe it.
7: Bringing a blow dryer.
1: Yeah. I can't remember the last time I used a hair dryer, to be honest with you. But yeah, like one in six guys say, I'm not going anywhere without the hair dryer.
2: They must have like long hair or something.
1: I would guess so. I would assume so. What are you up to today, Leanne?
7: Just at work here.
1: That's good. You sound really excited.
7: Absolutely.
1: Good. There, that's better. That's good.
2: Well, yeah, because we just... gave her a $10 gift card for Flapjacks.
1: You got a great meal waiting for you at Flapjacks, Leanne, so enjoy that, okay?
7: Thank you.
1: You are welcome. Hang on, get some more info from you. 19% of guys say, nope, I'm not going on vacation. I guess without their hair dryer, or if they're going to a hotel, it
2: has needs to have one in there?
1: Which most hotel rooms, I think, have right now. But anyway, Leanne's got the right answer today. It is the Big IQ. Another chance to win with Flapjacks at 7:20 tomorrow morning in the Big Breakfast.
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With an update from cknewstoday.ca, I'm Cheryl Johnstone. The Special Investigations Unit is renewing its call for information in a sexual assault investigation involving a former Chatham Camp police officer. Kenneth Miller was charged with sexual assault in April. The SIU says it recognizes that speaking about sexual violence can be extremely difficult and noted that there's no time limit for reporting an assault. Chatham-Kent is moving ahead with a renoviction bylaw. The new rule, set to take place October 1st, would require landlords to obtain a license if renovations require tenants to leave their units. Council also voted to push the province for a broader Ontario-wide approach to renovictions. A Wallaceburg man is facing several charges after an alleged assault. Chatham-Kent police were called to a disturbance on McNaughton Avenue shortly before 7 Sunday night. Investigators say a 29-year-old man allegedly choked, slapped, and threatened a 30-year-old woman, then damaged her cell phone. He was arrested and charged with assault, assault causing bodily harm, uttering threats, and mischief. Chatham-Kent is getting $440,000 from the province after a strong year of home builds. The funding

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2: The improvements at the hospitals in Chatham and Wallaceburg. In sports, pinch hitter Miles Straw drove in the go-ahead run in the seventh inning as the Toronto Blue Jays doubled up the Houston Astros 4-2. Kazuma Okamoto homered for the Jays, who also had three sacrifice flies. Riley Green homered and Kevin McGonigal drove in two runs as the Detroit Tigers beat the New York Yankees 5-3. It's the first time that the Tigers have beaten Yankees ace Gerrit Cole in 10 years. Lionel Messi has become the all-time leading goal scorer in FIFA World Cup history after he scored twice in Argentina's 2-0 win over Austria. Kylian Mbappe scored twice as France shut out Iraq 3-0. Erling Haaland scored twice in Norway's 3-2 win over Senegal, while Algeria beat Jordan 2-1. In the WNBA, the Toronto Tempo lost 94-87 to Atlanta. In NBA news, the Milwaukee Bucks have traded superstar Giannis Antetokounmpo to the Miami Heat. The Associated Press says the Bucks will get four players and at least four draft picks, including the 13th pick in tonight's NBA draft. Carey Price and Patrice Bergeron are headed to the Hockey Hall of Fame. They're part of the 2026 class, which was announced last night, alongside Pekka Rinne, Keith Tkachuk, and Cindy Curley in the player category. Brian Burke will go in as a builder. Now the forecast. It'll be sunny today with a high of 24, clear skies tonight with a low of 12, and sunny tomorrow with a high of 27. Right now it's 12 Celsius. I'm Cheryl Johnstone. 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

0: He's Jason Aldean. We are Chatham Kent's Big Country 91.3. And don't tell on me, 7:39. Big Breakfast continues. And thanks for all the texts coming through to maybe see Luke Bryan later on this summer. And I'm saying later on this summer, but it's 2 weeks away at Pine Knob.
1: Yeah, July 12th. He's actually there for two dates, but we've got tickets for the July 12th show. And a big congrats to our winner of a pair of tickets to that concert. That would be Veronica Elliott.
0: So, Veronica, enjoy that. Luke Bryan, mid-July, Pine Knob Music Theater. So, you and our pair of tickets today, and this is not it. We've got your chance to win all this week.
1: We've got more chances to win coming up tomorrow. And then, I believe you can also enter online through our website, bigcountry913.com. Fill out the online ballot there for a chance to win as well.
0: And on top of that, we're also giving you the chance to see Warren Zeiders on stage just a little bit closer. Coliseum at Caesars Windsor. That show is coming up on the 7th of August, and our good friends Buck 20 will be opening up for Warren Zeiders. We have your tickets for that as well this week. And so that opportunity is coming up a little bit later on in the show. And again, your chance to win tickets through country913.com.
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0: He's Nate Holler. We are Chatham Kent's Big Country, 91.3 and Thought About You, 747. Beautiful day around here. We'll see the sunshine lasting and a high of about 24 this afternoon. 13 is where we're holding right now. And coming up, why a North American condiment is exploding worldwide. Its big popularity has the attention of the TSA. We'll talk more about this coming up. And Elmo trying to save face in the sports world. Your big buzz for your Tuesday morning in 90 seconds.
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5: What's happening? The Big Buzz.
6: So, I don't know about you, but my social media feed is just filled with fans from around the world experiencing North America for the first time ever as they're here to watch the World Cup.
0: I do like what they're experiencing for the first time ever.
6: Yeah, like there's the Scots in Boston, you've got the South Korea fans in Mexico, Japanese fans in Texas. All the ones that are here now in Canada, in Vancouver, in Toronto. And one thing a lot of fans are discovering, which apparently they don't have in other parts of the world, is ranch dressing. Yeah, ranch dressing. And they're falling in love with it so much that they're bringing bottles home with them. But TSA wants to remind those travelers, hey, make sure you're putting that in your checked luggage, not in your carry-on bags. So apparently they want to bring the bottles back with them, and TSA has had to confiscate like bottles, hundreds of bottles of ranch, and apparently Cheese Whiz too, also pretty popular with fans.
0: Because they don't have it over there.
6: They had back home. I guess not. I didn't realize. But they're discovering at restaurants they want to dip vegetables and their pizza crust in ranch.
0: I could just tell them, don't do that. I'm not the biggest ranch guy. It's not terrible, but it's meh to me.
6: Ranch, it's okay. It's not my favorite, but yeah, TSA emphasized in some posts on social media that liquid restrictions still apply to ranch dressing. So make sure you put it in your check bag, guys. Don't be putting it in your carry-on.
0: These are the greatest days for ranch dressing. Mm-hmm. Never before has there been this much hoopla for ranch. And Elmo announced in his social media video recently that he supports Team USA in the World Cup after facing criticism recently for remaining neutral during the NBA Finals.
6: Oh, I saw.
7: Just to be clear, Elmo wants Team USA to win, okay? But Elmo loves everybody. Just to be clear. Don't make this a thing.
0: Elmo didn't mean to cut you off there.
7: And Elmo loves you. And Elmo loves you and Team USA and everybody who's playing.
0: Okay, I think he's done now. So Elmo cut you off, and then I cut Elmo off. Apologize for that.
6: Well, because there was some blowback from Knicks fans during the NBA Finals, because Elmo's from Brooklyn, right? That's where Sesame Street is. Uh-huh. Brooklyn, New York.
0: Yeah.
6: But then he was, like, neutral during the NBA Finals, wouldn't pick a team. And fans were a little upset about that. So,
0: you know when you're hardcore as a sports fan, when you get mad at Elmo for anything.
6: Knicks fans are a different breed, though, let's be honest.
0: They are. That's true. Poor Elmo. Comedian Jim Gaffigan, one of our favorites, on something as simple as bottled water.
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1: With an update from cknewstoday.ca, I'm Cheryl Johnstone. The Special Investigations Unit is renewing its call for information in a sexual assault investigation involving a former Chatham Kent police officer. Kenneth Miller was charged with sexual assault in April. The SIU said it recognizes that speaking about sexual violence can be extremely difficult and noted there is no time limit for reporting an assault. Chatham Kent is moving ahead with a rent eviction bylaw. The new rules, set to take effect October 1st, would require landlords to obtain a license if renovations require tenants to leave their units. Council also voted to push the province for a broader Ontario-wide approach to rent evictions. Chatham Kent is getting $440,000 from the province after a strong year of home builds. That funding comes from Ontario's Building Faster Fund, which awards municipalities that reach at least 80% of its yearly target for new homes. Chatham Kent's target was around 120, but the municipality saw 577 new builds. Mayor Darren Caniff says that just proves the area is a desirable place to live.
2: We're a growing community here. People recognize that.
1: The funding will go into reserves and council will decide what to use it for. How would you like to see Chatham Kent prioritize this funding? You can let us know in our CK News Today question of the day on our website. A Wellesburg man is facing several charges after an alleged assault. Police were called to a disturbance on McNaughton Ave shortly before 7 Sunday night. Investigators say a 29-year-old man allegedly choked, slapped, and threatened a 30-year-old woman in a vehicle, then damaged her cell phone. He was arrested and charged with assault causing bodily harm, uttering threats, and mischief. Montreal police have identified an officer who was shot in the line of duty yesterday. The 34-year-old had been with the force since 2021. Global News says he died when a suspect opened fire at a hotel in the city. A civilian and the suspect were also killed. A record-breaking year for the Chatham Kent Health Alliance Foundation's golf tournament. The event earlier this month saw 152 golfers raise nearly $155,000 for local health care. Proceeds will go to support priority needs, including new equipment and improvements at the hospitals in Chatham and Wallaceburg. In sports, pinch hitter Miles Straw drove in the go-ahead run in the seventh inning as the Toronto Blue Jays doubled up the Houston Astros 4-2. Kazuma Okamoto also homered for the Jays. Riley Green homered and Kevin McGonigal drove in two runs as the Detroit Tigers beat the Yankees 5-3. That's the first time that the Tigers have beaten New York ace Gerrit Cole in 10 years. Lionel Messi has become the all-time leading goal scorer in FIFA World Cup history after scoring twice in Argentina's 2-0 win over Austria. Kylian Mbappe scored twice as France shut out Iraq 3-0. Erling Haaland scored twice in Norway's 3-2 win over Senegal, while Algeria beat Jordan 2-1. In the WNBA, the Toronto Tempo lost 94-87 to Atlanta. The Milwaukee Bucks have traded superstar player Giannis Antetokounmpo to the Miami Heat. The Associated Press says the Bucks get four players and at least four draft picks in return. Carey Price and Patrice Bergeron are headed to the Hockey Hall of Fame. They're part of the 2026 class, which was announced last night, alongside Pekka Rinne, Keith Tkachuk, and Cindy Curley in the player category. Brian Burke will go in as a builder. And Toronto Blue Jays second baseman Ernie Clement leads all American League players in All-Star Game voting. He has 2 million votes. Now the forecast. It'll be sunny today with a high of 24. Clear skies tonight with a low of 12. And then sunny tomorrow with a high of 27. Right now it's 13 Celsius. I'm Cheryl Johnstone. For more on these and other stories, visit cknewstoday.ca.
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0: James Otto, we're Chatham Kent's Big Country 91.3 in the Sunshine. Beautiful Tuesday. It's a big breakfast. Good morning.
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0: We have a lot of stuff we're doing this week, Cheryl.
2: Yeah, we've got tickets to go see Warren Zeiders. Or is it Zeiders?
0: It's Zeiders.
2: Zeiders?
0: You're going to ask that all week long, and I'll be here for you. It's okay.
2: It's one of those names that I just look at it, and my brain just like... short circuits, but Warren Zeiders, love his music, and he is coming to Caesars Windsor on August 7th, and you can win a pair of tickets to that show right now. All you have to do is call the Wattic Fuels studio line, 519-351-6300.
0: And I'm sure he's heard both of those pronunciations, and probably many more as
2: probably some weird ones, too. I mean, it happens.
0: Let's go caller 10 right now, and you can go see Warren Zeiders, however you want to say it. You're going to go see him in concert with Buck 20, August 7th. Caller 10 right now, Wattic Fuels studio line, 519-351-6300.
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0: It's Hardy, Morgan Wallen, Tim McGraw, Eric Church, MacArthur. We're Chatham Kent's Big Country 91.3. Good morning, 8:13. And the Big Breakfast in the Sunshine. It is Mike and Cheryl. And Kelly is a part of the show this morning. Hi, Kel.
1: Yes, I'm assuming I'm the correct caller.
0: Well, you can't assume anything in this world, Kelly. Oh. I like your, we love your enthusiasm.
1: Oh, yes.
0: Oh,
1: that's
0: and
1: a great way to start the day.
0: What else, Cheryl?
2: Kelly, you are the winner. Mike, stop being mean to our listeners.
0: I will not be. No, I wasn't being mean. I was just drawing out the drama a little bit.
1: It's way too early in the morning for that, Mike.
0: I'm sorry.
2: It's after 8, Kelly, so.
1: I guess it's like noon for you guys, right?
0: That's right.
1: Sorry.
0: It's well after lunch. Kelly, you're on your way to Warren Ziders.
1: Nice.
0: Or how do you pronounce
1: it? Thank you.
0: Warren Ziders, Zeters?
1: I think I say Zeters, but like you said, I might say it different each time, so.
0: We'll have to do some research.
2: You know what? I blame it on us being Canadian, right? And how we pronounce Z or Z, right?
1: Yeah, maybe. I don't know. Is it the I-E-E-I? Ziders, Zeters? I don't know.
0: Kel, it's too early for this now. Whatever this is, it's also too early for this.
1: You started it.
0: I know, I did. That's very true. Whoever and however you want to pronounce it, you're on your way. Buck 20 will be opening up at the show August 7th, and you're on your way.
1: Cool. Yeah. Awesome. Thank you, guys.
0: You are more than welcome, Kelly, our winner today, our second winner of the week to see Warren Ziders, Zeters. We're going to do this all week. I'm pretty sure it's Ziders.
2: Well, is it Zed or Z? Like, how do we say it here in Canada?
0: Zed.
2: So is that why? Are we thrown off? Because, so here he's Ziders, maybe down south he's Zeters.
0: We're thrown off by a number of different factors here, I believe.
2: Things to ask him if we get to meet him before a show at Caesars.
0: How do you confirm your name's pronunciation? Anyway, we continue all this week to see him in Buck 20 August the 7th, and another chance coming up tomorrow morning. All the details on the show and how you can win at BigCountry913.com.
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0: He is Josh Stumpf and Johnny Walker. Back to me. New one from Josh, 824 in Big Country. It is Mike and Cheryl in the Big Breakfast. As we're looking for a wonderful day, sunshine, nice and mild, 24 later on this afternoon. It's 15 Celsius right now. And why does the Boston Red Sox and Chicago White Sox spell socks differently on their uniforms? We'll get random coming up in less than 2 minutes.
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5: Did you know an average of 3,600 North Americans go to the emergency room every year for tanning bed injuries?
0: Like getting into them or getting out of them?
5: Well, it sounds like burns, fainting, and eye injuries are the most common, right? If you don't wear the little goggles.
0: Oh, so the burning of the eyes.
5: You get overheated, that kind of thing.
0: All right. That's quite a few. Did you know, if you were a fan of Major League Baseball, the Boston Red Sox and Chicago White Sox, they spell socks differently, S-O-X, and it's just not supposed to be a weird spelling of the word socks. It's actually a shortened form of stockings. So their original name was the Boston Red Stockings and Chicago White Stockings, but I guess newspapers back in the day, that was too long for their columns. Mm-hmm. So they came up with S-O-X, and it's stuck for 100 and some odd years.
5: I know, they put it on their jerseys.
0: That's right. Mm-hmm. That's why they did that.
5: I think I'm going to have to book a flight out of the Cincinnati Northern Kentucky Airport.
0: That's random.
5: Because twice a month they bring in mini horses to help calm the nerves of people who have flying anxiety.
0: So most airports have bars for that.
5: Or, well, I've seen dogs, like golden retrievers, but never mini horses. Make tracks for Kentucky, though, right?
0: Cincinnati Northern Kentucky International Airport. That's where Cheryl's going later this year. And if you're afraid to go into the ocean when you're vacationing because of sharks, you might want to avoid hallways in the hotel and break rooms because vending machines are twice as likely to kill you. You're using vending machines really wrong.
2: 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Big Country.

0: It's Dasha and Austin. We are Chatham Kent's Big Country 91.3. It is Mike and Cheryl, a big breakfast. Happy Tuesday. Nice sunshine all day. We'll reach a high of 24 this afternoon. Right now, it's 15.
1: With an update from cknewstoday.ca, I'm Cheryl Johnstone. Ontario Special Investigations Unit is asking the public for help in a sexual

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2: For the next 3 years, a move supporters say could improve affordability and encourage even more construction. A 29-year-old Wallaceburg resident has been charged after an alleged assault. Chatham-Kent police say a man choked, slapped, and threatened a 30-year-old woman inside a vehicle that damaged her cell phone on Sunday night. He was later arrested and charged with assault, assault causing bodily harm, uttering threats, and mischief. The Chatham-Kent Health Alliance Foundation's annual golf and tournament has set a new fundraising record. The sold-out event saw 152 golfers raise more than $154,000, surpassing last year's total. That money will help fund equipment, technology, and upgrades at the Chatham and Wallaceburg hospitals. In sports, Miles Straw drove in the go-ahead run in the seventh inning as the Toronto Blue Jays doubled up Houston 4-2. Riley Green homered and Kevin McGonigal drove in two runs as the Detroit Tigers beat the Yankees 5-3. Lionel Messi scored twice in Argentina's 2-0 win over Austria. He's now the all-time leading goal scorer in World Cup history. Meanwhile, France shut out Iraq 3-0. Norway got by Senegal 3-2, and Algeria beat Jordan 2-1. In the WNBA, the Toronto Tempo lost 94-87 to Atlanta. In NBA news, the Milwaukee Bucks have traded superstar Giannis Antetokounmpo to the Miami Heat. And the newest members of the Hockey Hall of Fame are Carey Price, Patrice Bergeron, Pekka Rinne, Keith Tkachuk, and Cindy Curley, plus Brian Burke will go in as a builder. Now the forecast. Sunny today with a high of 24. Clear skies tonight with a low of 12. And then sunny tomorrow with a high of 27. Right now it's 15 Celsius. I'm Cheryl Johnstone. For more on these and other stories, visit cknewstoday.ca.
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0: So my son is very tough to get out of bed in the morning. He's almost 16. Maybe this guy could get him out of bed. An Australian town crier's powerful voice. And I mean, very powerful. Earned him a Guinness World Record when he let out a yell measured at 122.4 decibels. His name is Joseph McGrail Baitup, also known as Lord Joseph. He is official town crier for Canberra.
1: No! Microphone! Sports car!
2: Can I please have a shave?
1: Can I
2: have some eggs?
1: God bless Australia! And God save the king!
0: That gets him a Guinness World Record, the loudest town crier in the world.
3: Wow. You know, I think your son would probably, like, jump out of bed if he was in his room screaming like that.
0: And saying, you know, why is this guy in our house? Get him out of there. So, yeah, an Australian town crier gets the world record with that.
3: You and I are both dog owners. I know you also have a couple cats, too, right, Mike?
0: Just, there's so many pets in our house right
3: Yes.
0: now. It's really ridiculous.
3: Do you find they're good stress relievers, though?
0: By and large, yes, they are. I mean, they can cause stress quite easily. But, yeah, just sitting there, chill at night. Petting them can be good.
3: Well, researchers tracked nearly 200 dog and cat owners, collecting about 8,000 real-time reports about their mood, stress levels, and interactions with their pets. And the good news is spending time with your dog or your cat makes people feel happier in the moment. And doesn't matter, both provide the same kind of emotional boost.
0: Sure.
3: But when it came to stressful situations, researchers found that neither cats nor dogs appear to reduce the emotional impact of stress.
0: So that stress just can't be cut through with pets.
3: But during upsetting moments, playing with a cat actually linked to stronger negative emotions.
0: Oh, all right.
3: Now, overall, pets still good for your mental health. I don't know. In my case, it's usually the cause of some of my bad mental health and my stress because I'm screaming, "What's in your mouth?" As I pry open in his jaws and pull it out. What are you eating?
0: That's right. Drop it. Drop it. Or they're fighting with each other or eating things they shouldn't.
3: I'm sure I've scared some people around town when they've seen me walking the dog, holding open his jaw and prying out whatever he ate off the ground.
0: And that doesn't get easier as they get older either.
3: Nope.
0: All right, so maybe, despite what you thought, pets aren't always a good stress reliever.
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0: It's High Valley. We're Chatham Kent's Big Country 91.3 and Single Man 852. Big Breakfast continues. Mike and Cheryl. Beautiful day today. Should be a great night for Barnstormers baseball. Fergie Jenkins Field. London Majors in town tonight. There's a lot of teams that get mixed up. London Majors in town.
1: So you're mixing up hockey with baseball now.
0: It's easily done. Easily done. Majors and Barnstormers tonight. And get on to the website, ckbarnstormers.com. Fill the place. Cheer on the Barnstormers. And later on, just after 9 o'clock, we'll be joined by Dom Donnell. And player Bo Buckley will join us for a chat to find out how Bo's season's coming along. We'll get to that just after 9 o'clock this morning.
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3: Whoa. What's going on?
2: It's the Big Country Roundup.
1: Bailey Zimmerman is facing felony criminal damage charges and a misdemeanor for falsely obtaining services after an incident down in New Mexico back at the end of May. Court documents obtained by TMZ allege that he appeared intoxicated during his sound check, throwing microphones, knocking over equipment, and then stormed off stage multiple times.
0: That's a full-on tantrum.
1: So security says he was upset because he had to ride in a white SUV instead of a black one. And also spit towards one of their security officers.
0: That's not a good look.
1: So he was kicked out of the resort and casino. And after staff went up to the room where he was at and discovered $16,000 in damage.
0: Yikes.
1: Apparently wrecked a TV, a phone, walls, the carpet, and two chairs were missing.
0: Oh, boy.
1: No idea what happened to them. So he also apparently charged $400 in booze, didn't pay for it. So they have filed these charges, but luckily it was after he'd already made it to Canada for a show up in London on the weekend.
0: Luckily he made that in. Yikes, we'll see how that comes down for Bailey Zimmerman in the next few weeks. And Alabama, that supergroup announced they will release a collaboration track with late singer Dan Seals coming up in a couple of weeks. July 10th will be the release of that one. It's a song called Still Reelin' from those rock and roll days, and it features the iconic artist Seals, who passed away in 2009 at the age of 61. He is the brother of Jim Seals from Seals and Crofts. A guilty pleasure of mine, thank you very much. And major success in country music, so watch for that new song coming out on the 10th of July. Hit up our website anytime. You can read more country music news, including a funny story involving Travis Kelce, the NFL and Kansas City Chiefs. He mixed up Jimmy Buffett and Warren Buffett. BigCountry913.com.
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1: With an update from cknewstoday.ca, I'm Cheryl Johnstone. The Special Investigations Unit is renewing its call for information in a sexual assault investigation involving a former Chatham Kent police officer. Kenneth Miller was charged with sexual assault in April. The SIU says it recognizes that speaking about sexual violence can be extremely difficult and noted that there's no time limit for reporting an assault. Chatham Kent is moving ahead with a renoviction bylaw. The new rule, set to take place October 1st, would require landlords to obtain a license if renovations require tenants to leave their units. Council also voted to push the province for a broader Ontario-wide approach to renovictions. A Wallaceburg man is facing several charges after an alleged assault. Chatham Kent police were called to a disturbance on McNaughton Avenue shortly before 7 Sunday night. Investigators say a 29-year-old man allegedly choked, slapped, and threatened a 30-year-old woman, then damaged her cell phone. He was arrested and charged with assault, assault causing bodily harm, uttering threats, and mischief. Chatham Kent is getting $440,000 from the province after a strong year of home builds. The funding comes from Ontario's Building Faster Fund, which awards municipalities that reach at least 80% of its yearly target for new homes. Chatham Kent's target was around 120, but the municipality saw 577 new builds. Mayor Darren Caniff says that proves the area is a desirable place to live.
2: We're a growing community here. People recognize that.
1: The funding will go into reserves and council will decide what to use it for. Montreal police have identified an officer shot in the line of duty yesterday. The 34-year-old had been with the force since 2021. Global News says he died when a suspect opened fire at a hotel in the city. A civilian and the suspect were also killed. A record-breaking year for the Chatham Kent Health Alliance Foundation's golf tournament. The event raised nearly $155,000 for local health care thanks to 152 golfers, along with dozens of sponsors and volunteers. Proceeds will go to support priority needs, including some new equipment and facility improvements at the hospitals in Chatham and Wallaceburg. In sports, pinch hitter Miles Straw drove in the go-ahead run in the seventh inning as the Toronto Blue Jays doubled up the Houston Astros 4-2. Kazuma Okamoto homered for the Jays, who also had three sacrifice flies. Riley Green homered and Kevin McGonigal drove in two runs as the Detroit Tigers beat the New York Yankees 5-3. It's the first time that the Tigers have beaten Yankees ace Gerrit Cole in 10 years. Lionel Messi has become the all-time leading goal scorer in FIFA World Cup history after he scored twice in Argentina's 2-0 win over Austria. Kylian Mbappe scored twice as France shut out Iraq 3-0. Erling Haaland scored twice in Norway's 3-2 win over Senegal, while Algeria beat Jordan 2-1. In the WNBA, the Toronto Tempo lost 94-87 to Atlanta. In NBA news, the Milwaukee Bucks have traded superstar Giannis Antetokounmpo to the Miami Heat. The Associated Press says the Bucks will get four players and at least four draft picks, including the 13th pick in tonight's NBA draft. Carey Price and Patrice Bergeron are headed to the Hockey Hall of Fame. They're part of the 2026 class, which was announced last night, alongside Pekka Rinne, Keith Tkachuk, and Cindy Curley in the player category. Brian Burke will go in as a builder. Now the forecast. It'll be sunny today with a high of 24, clear skies tonight with a low of 12, and sunny tomorrow with a high of 27. Right now it's 12 Celsius. I'm Cheryl Johnstone. For more on these and other stories, visit cknewstoday.ca.
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0: It's Double Shot Tuesday. Good friends at Odyssey Heating and Cooling in Blenheim, too, from Jason Aldean. We're Chatham Kent's Big Country, 91.3. Beautiful Tuesday. It's a Big Breakfast, Mike and Cheryl. Don Donnell, Bo Buckley, both in studio here. The Chatham Kent Barnstormers of the CBL. Gentlemen, good morning.
1: Good morning.
2: Bonjour.
0: So, we got some baseball tonight, Dom, after splitting the weekend. You got a good result on Saturday night at home.
2: Yeah, absolutely. It was a great night, of course. The fans had a blast. The players had a blast. Everybody had fun. Next day was a little bit different, but
0: we won't
2: this
0: talk
2: is baseball.
0: About that.
2: This is baseball, yeah. But the good thing on that second day, on Sunday, Grayson Barrett got his 100th CBL base hit.
0: Too bad he couldn't do that at home.
2: Yeah.
0: I know.
2: He
0: we're
2: was
0: asking
2: so close.
0: For So good for Grayson Barrett, and tonight against the London Majors. I have to think about that because there's a couple of hockey teams. London Majors in town at Fergie Jenkins Field. We'll talk about that. Bo Buckley, a great pitcher for the Chatham Kent Barnstormers in here as well. How are you liking it with the Barnstormers, Bo?
1: Absolutely love it. It's such a privilege, and I'm so grateful that I get an opportunity to play professional baseball. Really right in my backyard in southwestern Ontario, and it's been a really positive, great summer so far.
0: You are from Wyoming, Ontario, but you're no stranger to CK. You play here a fair bit, or you have growing up.
1: Yep, growing up, I played in a couple tournaments. We did win a Chatham tournament, I believe, my major mosquito year. So I do remember that.
0: Very good.
1: Yep.
0: And you're good friends with my cousin, actually, that I found earlier on this season. She texted me saying, I'm watching on the broadcast, and we know Bo Buckley, and there's a Bo Buckley fan club in Petrolia going on right now.
1: Yep, Suzanne, your cousin, was my babysitter growing up, so we're very close family friends with her.
0: Amazing, amazing. And you guys gel really well in the locker room.
1: Yeah, we did. It was really nice that we could gel really well, really quickly. We're a very tight group. It's awesome having some guys from some other cultures, got some Japanese players, Finnish players, so it's really cool talking to them about the way that they approach baseball.
3: So are they teaching you some new rituals or, you know, traditions, the starting leading up to when you pitch? Or
1: yeah, there's actually one Japanese player who cleans our locker room before the game for good luck. So I think that's pretty interesting. It's pretty cool.
3: You got to throw out all the bad trash, right?
1: Yeah, exactly. He sweeps and cleans the floor and puts the trash away, and he does it for like good luck and good spirits.
0: So knowing that, do you make the locker room a little bit more messy?
1: I actually cleaned my locker room right after I heard that.
0: Bo Buckley, Dom Donnell, the Chatham Kent Barnstormers in action tonight, Fergie Jenkins Field, and it looks like we're not going to jinx it, but we're going to have good weather tonight.
2: Don't jinx it. Please, please, please. It's going to be very, very nice. Great day for baseball for sure.
0: A third of the way through the season already. This season's flying by again.
2: Yes, it is flying by really fast.
0: Theme nights, they're always great at Fergie Jenkins Field,
2: yes,
0: too.
2: Yes, and tonight.
0: You're loaded with them.
2: Yeah, tonight we're honoring the 1934 Chatham Colored All-Star, so it'll be really cool to have. And for the occasion, we're going to wear our away jersey, which are pretty similar to the Chatham All-Stars with the pinstripes and all that. So just to honor them, it'll be nice.
3: Going to have some of the family members of those players out tonight for the game?
2: Yes, the CK Chatham Historical Black Society.
0: Yeah, Black Historical Society.
2: That's right. Yeah. Thank you for it.
0: I'm here for you, though.
2: Thank you. They're going to have a booth, and they're going to promote their group, of course, and they're going to give some giveaway to the fans and stuff. So, yes.
0: All-Star Weekend is like 2 weeks away, isn't it?
2: Oh, yeah, already. So the voting has started this morning, so people are welcome to vote for their favorite players. Just so we know, half of the votes are from the media and the other half are from the fans, and then they make the two teams, the North and the South, yes.
0: Very good. So that's coming up 2 weeks from Friday. Well, 2 weeks from Friday is a regular season game, and then that's Saturday and Sunday.
2: Exactly.
0: All-Star festivities.
2: Yeah, so July 11th, we're going to do the skills competition. So everybody is used to that home run derby, classic home run derby, but we're going to also add some cool stuff, the bunting for precision, outfielders throwing to home plate and a target, and same with the catcher, so it'll be very, very nice. And the next day, it's the All-Star game.
0: And we'll get Bo Buckley, a Chatham Kent Barnstormers representative, on the All-Star team. That would be pretty cool.
1: I would love that if I had the opportunity. That'd be very cool.
3: What's the website then to go to for people if they want to vote?
2: ckbarnstormers.com. All the links and everything in there. Or our social media mostly, I should say. Yes.
0: From the field, Bo, what do you notice atmosphere-wise at Fergie Jenkins Field during a Barnstormers game? How this community has embraced the team.
1: Yeah, I really love how vocal our fans are. When our fans get excited, when our fans cheer, it really hypes up our team. I know a lot of the guys like that response, and it makes them want to be aggressive on the field and play good baseball for the fans.
0: Very good. Maybe we'll give away some tickets to get even more fans in the stands.
2: Sure, that'd be nice. Why not?
0: We'll do a couple of pairs, actually. So two different pairs of tickets for callers, and I'm going to let you pick the number of callers we take. Not too high.
2: The first one will be caller number 9.
0: Caller number 9.
2: Because Bo Buckley has number 99, so let's do 9.
0: Thank you for not letting us do caller number 99.
2: No.
0: Thank you for that.
2: And we can go with number 5 as well.
0: Okay, so 9 and 5.
2: 9 and 5.
0: Right now, the Wadding Fuel Studio Line, 519-351-6300. It is the Barnstormers. It is the London Majors tonight. Game time?
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He is Matt Lang. We are Chatham Kent's Big Country 91.3 934. 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Ella Langley. She drank.

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0: I'm not gonna not. It's a double negative Tuesday. Not gonna not. The Rec Laws. We're Chatham Kent's Big Country 91.3. Big Breakfast winding down for your Tuesday morning. It is Mike and Cheryl, and you still have lots of time to vote on our website when you poke on through there. And the big question is up there now.
1: We want to know if you go to bed at the same time every night, because apparently that's a good way to help your health. Mm-hmm. But if you're kind of varying at all different times, even if you're still getting the recommended amount of sleep, it can kind of mess things up.
0: If you're on shift work, that's not necessarily the greatest thing.
1: No.
0: You know, going to bed at different times all the time.
1: Oh, my Fitbit yells at me every morning. That was a terrible night's sleep. Yeah, I know. I'm only getting maybe 5 hours if I'm lucky.
0: I'm aware. So do you wake up at the same time every day? That's what we're asking, the big question at BigCountry913.com. Thanks to everybody joining us this morning. Dom Donnell, Bo Buckley a few minutes ago. The Chatham Kent Barnstormers, they're in action tonight, 7:30.
1: Taking on London. You can go and check out the action over at Fergie Jenkins Field. First pitch set for 7:35 p.m.
0: So go Barnstormers, and Cheryl and I back tomorrow morning beginning at 5:30. New sports weather coming up very soon.
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1: With an update from cknewstoday.ca, I'm Cheryl Johnstone. The Special Investigations Unit is renewing its call for information in a sexual assault investigation involving a former Chatham Kent police officer. Kenneth Miller was charged with sexual assault in April. The SIU says it recognizes that speaking about sexual violence can be extremely difficult and noted that there is no time limit for reporting an assault. Chatham Kent is moving ahead with a renoviction bylaw. The new rules, set to take effect October 1st, would require landlords to obtain a license if renovations require tenants to leave their units. Council also voted to push for a broader Ontario-wide approach to renovictions. Chatham Kent is getting $440,000 from the province after a strong year of home builds. That funding comes from Ontario's Building Faster Fund, which awards communities that reach at least 80% of its yearly target for new homes. Chatham Kent's target was around 120, and the municipality saw 577 new builds. That funding will go into reserves, and council will decide what to use it for. A Wallaceburg man is facing several charges after an alleged assault. Chatham Kent police say the 29-year-old allegedly choked, slapped, and threatened a 30-year-old woman, then damaged her cell phone on Sunday night. He was arrested and is facing numerous charges. Montreal police have identified an officer shot in the line of duty yesterday. The 34-year-old had been with the force since 2021. Global News says he died when a suspect opened fire at a hotel in the city. A civilian and the suspect were also killed. A A record-breaking year for the Chatham-Kent Health Alliance Foundation's golf tournament. The event saw 152 golfers raise nearly $155,000. Proceeds will go to support priority needs, including some new equipment at the hospitals in Chatham and Wallaceburg. Now the forecast. It'll be sunny today with a high of 24. Clear skies tonight with a high low of 12. And then sunny tomorrow with a high of 27. Right now it's 17 Celsius. I'm Cheryl Johnstone. For more on these and other stories, visit cknewstoday.ca.
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4: With an update from cknewstoday.ca, I'm Cheryl Johnstone. The Special Investigations Unit is renewing its call for information in a sexual assault investigation involving a former Chatham Kent police officer. Kenneth Miller was charged with sexual assault in April. The SIU says it recognizes that speaking about sexual violence can be extremely difficult and noted that there is no time limit for reporting an assault. Chatham Kent is moving ahead with a renoviction bylaw. The new rules, set to take effect October 1st, would require landlords to obtain a license if renovations require tenants to leave their units. Council also voted to push for a broader Ontario-wide approach to renovictions. Chatham Kent is getting $440,000 from the province after a strong year of home builds. That funding comes from Ontario's Building Faster Fund, which awards communities that reach at least 80% of its yearly target for new homes. Chatham Kent's target was around 120, and the municipality saw 577 new builds. That funding will go into reserves, and council will decide what to use it for. A Wallaceburg man is facing several charges after an alleged assault. Chatham Kent police say the 29-year-old allegedly choked, slapped, and threatened a 30-year-old woman, then damaged her cell phone on Sunday night. He was arrested and is facing numerous charges. Montreal police have identified an officer shot in the line of duty yesterday. The 34-year-old had been with the force since 2021. Global News says he died when a suspect opened fire at a hotel in the city. A civilian and the suspect were also killed. A record-breaking year for the Chatham Kent Health Alliance Foundation's golf tournament. The event saw 152 golfers raise nearly $155,000. Proceeds will go to support priority needs, including some new equipment at the hospitals in Chatham and Wallaceburg. Now the forecast. It'll be sunny today with a high of 24. Clear skies tonight with a high, low of 12. And then sunny tomorrow with a high of 27. Right now it's 17 Celsius. I'm Cheryl Johnstone. For more on these and other stories, visit cknewstoday.ca.
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2: It's a daily scoop. Hi, it's Cordell with your entertainment news. Well, Madonna says her long-planned biopic with Julia Garner from Ozark is dead. She says the studio just wouldn't give her the budget she thought she needed. I was mentioning Keith Urban wishing his ex-wife Nicole Kidman a happy birthday on the weekend on socials. Well, Nicole did the same back, sort of, for Father's Day. She said happy Father's Day to all fathers, but posted some throwback photos of Keith and their daughters. Speaking of father-daughters, Lainey Wilson shared a video of her father-daughter dance at her recent wedding. In the video, she and her dad are dancing to Jeff Carson's version of Butterfly Kisses. With all

0: at night. For Lainey, that song is extra special because she sang it for her father at her kindergarten graduation, so it kind of was full circle for her. Meanwhile, Cole Swindell has a new song called Girl Dad, and the idea behind it is pretty emotional. He says the song is written like he's talking to his late father, catching him up on life now, especially what it feels like to become a dad himself.
1: And I

Cole has said becoming a girl dad changed everything for him, so the words have a double-layered meaning. And check this out. There's a new Waylon Jennings song that was just released from the vault called Diamonds, and it comes with a pretty cool bonus. It features Glenn Campbell on guitar. The song goes all the way back to December of 1978 when Glenn Campbell stopped by the studio and ended up recording with Waylon over three different sessions. Decades later, Waylon's son Shooter and the remaining members of his dad's old band helped finish the song. Shooter says it's one of his favorite songs his dad ever recorded. Of course, Waylon passed away in 2002, Glenn in 2017. Here's a clip of Diamonds. Whoa!

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1: With an update from cknewstoday.ca, I'm Tamara Thornton. A 27-year-old Blenheim man was arrested following reports of a disturbance at a Chatham home. Police were called to a Marlborough Street address just after noon yesterday. Investigators say two people were involved in an argument that escalated into a series of violent incidents. According to police, the disturbance saw the victim get hit and kicked and led to property damage. The suspect faces charges including assault, assault with a weapon, and mischief under $5,000. Paramedic services in Chatham-Kent are getting a multi-million dollar budget boost. The addition to their budget is due to economic constraints like rising employee costs. The money will be spread out until 2029, with the municipality officially looking for a new provider. The roughly $2.3 million was approved unanimously. Chatham-Kent more than exceeded its housing targets for 2025 and has received a huge financial boost from the province. The municipality had a target of breaking ground on 120 new homes last year. 577 new builds were started. Because of that, Ontario awarded CK $440,000 through the Building Faster Fund. How would you like to see the municipality prioritize this funding? Let us know on our daily poll at cknewstoday.ca. New data suggests that after 18 months of avoiding travel to the U.S., Canadians may be making more trips across the border again. Stats Canada says Canadian return trips from the U.S. rose 1.8% year over year in April. It's the first time the number of return trips has increased since January 2025. CTV News says trips by car were up 1.5 million, 65% of those were same-day trips. Over the next 15 years, Ottawa wants to build at least 10 new large-scale nuclear reactors in Canada and expand global exports. Energy Minister Tim Hodgson revealed the federal government's nuclear energy strategy yesterday. Global News says the plan is to double the grid. Ottawa is investing $3 billion to also expand reactor sales to new countries. And in Europe, millions are coping with extreme heat. The Associated Press says there's been 40 drowning deaths in France since last Thursday as temperatures hit 40 degrees Celsius. Forecasters are unsure when the heat wave will break and are comparing it to a heat wave in 2003 that killed 15,000 people. In sports, there are four more games scheduled for the World Cup today. Portugal and Uzbekistan kick things off this afternoon. England and Ghana follow things up at 4 p.m. Later, Panama plays Croatia. Finally, Colombia takes on the Democratic Republic of the Congo. Canada battles Switzerland tomorrow afternoon. Chatham-Kent is looking for another win at home tonight. The Barnstormers host the London Majors. And in Major League Baseball, the Blue Jays are hoping for a second straight win against the Astros this afternoon. Toronto sends Shane Bieber to the hill against Houston's Peter Lambert. The Tigers welcome the Yankees. Casey Mize will start for Detroit. New York will hand the ball to Carlos Rodon. The forecast, sunny today with a high of 24, feeling like 27. Clear skies overnight with a low of 12. More sunshine tomorrow with a high of 27. Cloudy on Thursday with a good chance of rain and a risk of thunderstorms. The high is 25. Right now, it's 19 degrees. For more on these and other stories, go to cknewstoday.ca.
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2: I'm Adam Bell with your farm market update on the Chicago Board of Trade. Corn futures July down 2 at 409, September down 2 at 417. Soybean futures July up 1 at 1117, August up 2 at 1124. Wheat futures July down 6 at 591, September down 5 at 601. Live cattle futures August down 35 at 247 even, October down 37 at 240.62. Feeder cattle futures August down 67 at 369.75, September down 47 at 368.35. From Agris at Thamesville, 2026 crop corn down 2 at 572. 2027 crop corn down a half at 572. 2026 crop soybeans up 1 at 1518. 2027 crop soybeans up a half at 1463. 2026 soft Rebenter wheat down 5 at 716. 2027 soft Rebenter wheat down 3 at 768. Ontario Pork reports the U.S. CME price as $91.27 U.S. per hundredweight just weight. That's down 75 cents from the previous day. 100% fomenta price, $234 even. That's down $2.09. Quebec's average price on June 22nd, $210.21 per 100 kilograms chest weight 100 index. The opening lean hog futures price in Chicago for July, $97.77. That's up $3.86 from the previous day's close. That is the Blackburn Agabidia Farm Market Report.
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6: Comments for the week ending June 18th from the Beef Farmers of Ontario. Fed steers and heifers sold through auction markets at 684 head, were down 159 head from the previous week. Fed steers averaged 345.50 per hundredweight, up 487 per hundred from the previous week's trade. Fed heifers averaged 346.35, up 360 per hundred from the previous week. Auction markets reported the fed steers and heifers sold at steady prices. In Ontario, dress sales were reported at 570 per hundredweight delivered, steady with the previous week. Cattle that traded were being scheduled for delivery in 1 to 2 weeks. For the week ending June 13, 2026, Eastern Canadian processing was down 7.2% from a year ago and 1% higher than the 5-year average. Year-to-date processing is down 2% from a year ago, with steers down 2%, heifers up 1%, cows down 5%, and bulls down 22%. For the week ending June 6th, Eastern fed cattle and cow exports to the U.S. were 3,651 head, 17% above last year and 45% above the 5-year average. Year-to-date, Eastern fed cattle and cow exports were down 2% from last year. Whole cow receipts sold through auction markets last week were 1,753 head, 93 head larger than the previous week and up 33 head from last year. Cows averaged 218.91 per hundredweight, down 295 per hundred. Beef cows averaged 232.20 per hundredweight, down 780 per hundred from the previous week's trade. A good run of cull cows sold higher on good demand at Denfield. Total receipts were 7,928 head, with receipts of 3,388 stocker and feeder cattle selling through Ontario auction markets, up 294 head from the previous week. Auction markets reported that all classes of stocker and feeder cattle sold fully steady. In the feeder market, steer prices were up 11.76 per hundredweight on average compared to last week, with heifers up 11 cents per hundredweight. The Quebec electronic market last week sold at 5.69 per hundredweight dressed on a picked-up basis, down 50 cents per hundredweight from the previous week's trade on average. Last week, Alberta fed steers and heifers closed the week at 3.50.25 per hundredweight and 3.46.75 per hundredweight respectively, steady to $4 per hundredweight weaker than the previous week. Dress sales range from 575 to 590 per hundredweight delivered to $5 per hundredweight softer. Buying interest was noted from all Western Canadian packers. Cattle that traded were scheduled for delivery anywhere from 1 to 6 weeks, depending on the packer. By Wednesday, June 17th, light trade developed with dress sales reported at 592 per hundredweight delivered. Sales were steady to slightly stronger than the previous week. For the week ending June 13th, 2026, Western Canadian fed processing was 33,727 head. Year-to-date processing is 2% lower than last year. The U.S. cash cattle trade was mostly quiet until Friday afternoon. Asking prices were at 260 per hundredweight, while bids were well back at 253 to 254 per hundredweight. After hours trading ranged from 258 to 260 per hundredweight. Dress sales in the north were mostly at 408 per hundredweight. The all-fresh retail beef price for the month of May was $9.52 per pound, down slightly from April, but 13% higher than May 2025. This is Jamie Kerr with the Beef Farmers of Ontario Market Information Report.
2: I'm Adam Bell, and this is the Farm News. Prime Minister Mark Carney has unveiled a new national food security strategy that will invest over $3.2 billion over the next decade to boost domestic food production and improve affordability. The plan includes $1 billion for food terminals and food hubs aimed at helping independent grocers access competitively priced products. The federal government says Canada currently imports 90% of its fresh fruit and nuts and 72% of its vegetables, with roughly half of all food imports coming from the United States. The strategy also includes additional funding for competition regulators to increase oversight of Canada's grocery sector, where five major chains control about 75% of the market. Canada's farm sector continued to grow in value last year, with farm equity climbing to a record $888 billion. New figures from Stats Canada show farm sector equity rose 6.5%, driven largely by gains in Alberta and Saskatchewan. Nationally, total farm assets surpassed the $1 trillion mark for the very first time. The value of farmland continues to rise, reaching nearly $760 billion, while crop inventories rebounded 7% after 2 years of declines. Livestock and poultry inventory values also jumped more than 29%, helped by stronger commodity prices. And Canada's Competition Bureau is taking a closer look at how the country's food supply chain works, launching a new study aimed at examining competition from farm to grocery store shelf. The Bureau says the review will cover production and processing, transportation and distribution, and retail pricing practices, including areas like loyalty programs, pricing algorithms, and concerns such as shrinkflation. Canadians are being invited to submit feedback online until the end of July, with a final report expected next spring. That's all for the farm news. For more agri-bitty news and information, visit mynewstoday.ca.
7: This is Dale Cowan, agronomy strategy manager and senior agronomist for the Agus Cooperative. Well, carrying on with a crop update, a lot going on out in the fields right now. The winter wheat crop, I would say down in Essex County, we're probably getting into the mid-dose stage. Right around Zadix 83, I would estimate. We're about 26 days into grain fill down there, so another, hopefully, 9 to 10 days to go to finish the grain. As we move towards the London area, we're only about 21 days into grain fill in that early soft dough stage, so hopefully another 14 or so days there to finish the grain. Wheat looks excellent, and recent rains have helped carry the grain fill period a little longer, so that's all encouraging. As we move off into soybeans, summer solstice was on the weekend. That is important because it starts triggering soybean flowering as the night hours increase, or the dark photo period increases. That triggers soybeans to flower. Now, soybeans can flower if they're planted early and had exceptional growing conditions. There's a genetic trigger there that causes the early planted beans to flower already. But generally speaking, this week coming up is when we'll see soybean flowering, and that marks a big change in the soybean physiology. The tap root is expanding vertically. The lateral roots are developing, and as plants flower and shed petals, then we run the risk of white mold potentially, especially fields that have a history of white mold and need to start watching for that disease to develop, and will require a fungicide application if it's severe. Certainly have the weather to support it. The cool, wet weather is very supportive of white mold in soybeans. Moving off into the corn, a lot of the early planted corn now is in that V7 to V8 growth stage. This marks the period of a very rapid vegetative growth stage, huge nutrient demand coming up. So hopefully the nitrogen is on already, or the most of it's on, and that crop can just start taking up the nutrients and meet the huge nutrient demands in that early vegetative and mid-vegetative growth stages. So a lot going on out in the fields. A lot of our good management practices can be observed. and we need to keep an eye on the fields for both disease and insect development, and lots out there to protect. Great yield potential in all the crops at the present time, and we just need to keep paying attention as the season unfolds. Hey, that's all I have time for this week. As always, please stay safe and stay healthy. Thank you for listening. Talk to you again next week.
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11: We are coming to the end of June already, and it looks like wheat will start coming off in the next week or two. You might not think that this is important for tomato and pepper growers, but this time of year is usually when we start to see stink bugs coming into these crops and causing damage to the fruit. There are three main species of stink bugs that are native to Ontario that you may see in your tomato and pepper crops. The most common one being Eucystis variolaris, the one-spotted stink bug. But you may also see green, brown, or the invasive brown marmorated stink bugs as well. One-spotted stink bugs resemble the brown stink bug. They are brownish with a pale underside and reach about 12 millimeters or a half an inch in length. But male one-spotted stink bugs have a single dark spot on their underside. Stink bug nymphs are smaller and more rounded than adults and are wingless. Depending on the species, they may be a different color than the adult. Some stink bugs feed on insect pests and are beneficial. Plant feeding or pest stink bugs can be distinguished from predatory beneficial stink bugs by the proboscis or their beak. Predatory stink bugs have a wide proboscis for attacking other insects, while plant-feeding species have a narrow, needle-like proboscis for probing plants. Stink bug adults and nymphs feed on tomato and pepper fruit, causing cloudy, light green or white blotches on green fruit or yellow blotches on ripe red fruit, just under the skin. These stink bugs overwinter as adults, emerging early in the spring. They may have one or two generations per year, depending on the species and location. Stink bugs often move into tomatoes and peppers after wheat harvest or from weedy areas as they dry out in midsummer. Scouting for stink bugs can be pretty intense. Taking a random path through the field, make at least 20 stops and inspect 10 fruit at each stop for feeding damage. You should also search for the pest, adults and nymphs, in the lower parts of the plant and on the soil underneath the plant at these stops. Shake the foliage onto a tray or sheet to see if any adults or nymphs drop off onto the plant. Damage most often occurs along field edges, and scouting should be more focused in this area. For fresh market tomatoes and peppers, and processing tomatoes destined for peeling, insecticide treatment may be required to maintain fruit marketability. Stink bug damage is not a concern for processing tomatoes destined for paste or juice. Trap crops have been used in some areas to reduce damage, but this method has not been well tested in Ontario. There are very few products that are registered for use and are effective against stink bugs, so proper application timing based on scouting reports is very important. Always make sure to read product labels carefully before any pesticide application. This has been Amanda Tracy, vegetable crop specialist with Omafa in Ridgetown, wishing you a successful growing season.
1: Now the forecast. Sunny today with a high of 24, feeling like 27. Clear skies overnight with a low of 12. More sunshine tomorrow with a high of 27. Cloudy on Thursday with a good chance of rain and a risk of thunderstorms. The high is 25. A mix of sun and cloud Friday with a high of 26. Saturday looks cloudy with a high of 24. The normals for this time of year are a high of 27 and a low of 16. Sunrise was at 5:52 a.m. Sunset is at 9:09 p.m. I'm Tamara Thornton. For more agri-media news and information, visit mynewstoday.ca.
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18: With an update from cknewstoday.ca, I'm Tamara Thornton. The Chatham Kent Health Alliance is about to go on a needed spending spree. CKHA currently has $11.9 million saved up, with plans to spend most, if not all, over the next 9 months. A big chunk of projects that will happen will be at the Chatham Hospital. There are plans to upgrade the site's boiler system, chiller, and electrical. When it comes to the Wallaceburg Hospital, the focus continues to be on the redevelopment project. CKHA's president and CEO says they wouldn't be able to do some of these projects if they hadn't lowered its deficit through various cuts. There's been a case of pertussis in Leamington. It's also known as the whooping cough, and the local health unit says there was an exposure at the Central Erie Shores walk-in clinic on Princess Street. If you were there Saturday, June 6th or Tuesday, June 9th, you may need to self-monitor for symptoms for the next 3 weeks. And half a dozen Liberal MPs intend to step down over this summer, which could cause a shift for Canada's government. The Liberals currently have a slight majority. Following the resignations, the party will have 170 seats, falling below the majority threshold. However, the way the vacancies are distributed across all the parties means the Liberals will still have more votes than the opposition party. CBC News says the Liberals only need to win one of the six resulting by-elections to maintain control of the House. The forecast, sunny today with a high of 24, feeling like 27. Clear skies overnight with a low of 12. More sunshine tomorrow with a high of 27. Cloudy on Thursday with a good chance of rain and a risk of thunderstorms. The high is 25. Right now, it's 21 degrees. For more on these and other stories, go to cknewstoday.ca.
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1: Turn it up, son. All right, boys. 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Oh, she put her beard down. 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
12: With an update from cknewstoday.ca, I'm Tamara Thornton. The Chatham-Kent Health Alliance's checkbook is going to be worn out over the next few months. It currently has $11.9 million saved up to spend on different projects, with plans to do so during the 2026-2027 fiscal year. One of the bigger projects is replacing the boiler system at the Chatham Hospital. Other potential projects include replacing the chiller in Chatham, updating the electrical in Chatham, and advancing the Wallaceburg redevelopment project. Paramedic services in Chatham-Kent are getting a multi-million dollar budget boost. The addition to their budget is due to economic constraints like rising employee costs. The money will be spread out until 2029, with the municipality officially looking for a new provider. The roughly $2.3 million was approved unanimously. Extreme heat in Europe has led to dozens of deaths in the last week. CBC News says that France has recorded 40 drowning deaths as residents tried to beat the heat. French Prime Minister Sébastien Lecornu says that most of the fatalities were young people. The heat wave is expected to last for several more days. And talks to end the war in Iran continue in Pakistan. Iran's president arrived this morning to meet with officials mediating the talks. Meanwhile, there's been confusion about what's been agreed to so far. The Associated Press reports that the U.S. says Iran agreed to nuclear inspections. Iran says that's not so. The International Atomic Energy Agency has not responded. The forecast, sunny today with a high of 24, feeling like 27. Clear skies overnight with a low of 12. More sunshine tomorrow with a high of 27. Cloudy on Thursday with a good chance of rain and a risk of thunderstorms. The high is 25. Right now, it's 21 degrees. For more on these and other stories, go to cknewstoday.ca. 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
1: 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What's happening around Chatham-Kent? 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
3: With an update from cknewstoday.ca, I'm Tamara Thornton. A Blenheim man is facing charges, including assault, assault with a weapon, and mischief. CK police say officers were called to a Marlborough Street home yesterday afternoon for the report of a disturbance. Investigators say a dispute between two people led to a series of violent incidents, which led to property damage and the victim being hit and kicked. The suspect was also reportedly found to have a multi-tool knife, which was a violation of a court order. A 24-year-old man was arrested and held in police custody pending bail. The Chatham Kent Health Alliance checkbook is going to be worn out over the next few months. It currently has $11.9 million saved up to spend on different projects, with plans to do so during the 2026-2027 fiscal year. One of the bigger projects is replacing the boiler system at the Chatham Hospital. Earlier this year, the current system malfunctioned. This forced staff at the hospital to set up a temporary boiler and postpone multiple surgeries. Other potential projects include replacing the chiller in Chatham, updating the electrical in Chatham, and advancing the Wallaceburg redevelopment project. There's been a case of pertussis in Leamington. It's also known as whooping cough, and the local health unit says there was an exposure at the Central Erie Shores walk-in clinic on Princess Street. If you were there Saturday, June 6th or Tuesday, June 9th, you may need to self-monitor for symptoms for the next 3 weeks. Half a dozen Liberal MPs intend to step down over the summer, which could cause a shift for Canada's government. The Liberals have a slight majority following the resignations. The party will have 170 seats, falling below the majority threshold. However, the way the vacancies are distributed across all the parties means the Liberals will still have more votes than the opposition. CBC News says that the Liberals only need to win one of the six resulting by-elections to maintain control of the House. And talks to end the war in Iran continue in Pakistan. Iran's president arrived this morning to meet with officials mediating the talks. Meanwhile, there's been confusion about what's been agreed to so far. The Associated Press reports that the U.S. says Iran agreed to nuclear inspections. Iran says that's not so. The International Atomic Energy Agency hasn't responded. In sports, there are four more games scheduled for the World Cup today. Portugal defeated Uzbekistan 5-0 this afternoon. England and Ghana will follow things up. Later, Panama plays Croatia. Finally, Colombia takes on the Democratic Republic of the Congo. Canada battles Switzerland tomorrow afternoon. Chatham Kent is looking for another win at home tonight. The Barnstormers host the London Majors. And in Major League Baseball, the Blue Jays are hoping for a second straight win against the Astros this afternoon. The Detroit Tigers are in action against the New York Yankees tonight. The forecast, sunny today with a high of 24, feeling like 27. Clear skies overnight with a low of 12. More sunshine tomorrow with a high of 27, cloudy on Thursday with a good chance of rain and a risk of thunderstorms, the high is 25. Right now, it's 23 degrees. For more on these and other stories, go to cknewstoday.ca.
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13: With an update from cknewstoday.ca, I'm Tamara Thornton. A 24-year-old Blenheim man was arrested following reports of a disturbance at a Chatham home. Police were called to a Marlborough Street address just after noon yesterday. Investigators say two people were involved in an argument that escalated into a series of violent incidents. According to police, the disturbance saw the victim get hit and kicked and led to property damage. The suspect faces charges including assault, assault with a weapon, and mischief under $5,000. Paramedic services in Chatham Kent are getting a multi-million dollar budget boost. The addition to their budget is due to economic constraints like rising employee costs. The money will be spread out until 2029, with the municipality officially looking for a new provider. The roughly $2.3 million was approved unanimously. Chatham Kent more than exceeded its housing targets for 2025 and has received a huge financial boost from the province. The municipality had a target of breaking ground on 120 new homes last year. 577 new builds were started. Because of that, Ontario awarded CK $440,000 through the Building Faster Fund. How would you like to see the municipality prioritize this funding? Let us know on our daily poll at cknewstoday.ca. New data suggests that after 18 months of avoiding travel to the U.S., Canadians may be making more trips across the border again. Stats Canada says Canadian return trips from the U.S. rose 1.8% year-over-year in April. It's the first time the number of return trips has increased since January 2025. CTV News says trips by car were up 1.5 million, 65% of those were same-day trips. Over the next 15 years, Ottawa wants to build at least 10 new large-scale nuclear reactors in Canada and expand global exports. Energy Minister Tim Hodgson revealed the federal government's nuclear energy strategy yesterday. Global News says the plan is to double the grid. Ottawa is investing $3 billion to also expand reactor sales to new countries. And in Europe, millions are coping with extreme heat. The Associated Press says there's been 40 drowning deaths in France since last Thursday as temperatures hit 40 degrees Celsius. Forecasters are unsure when the heat wave will break and are comparing it to a heat wave in 2003 that killed hundreds of people. In sports, there are four more games scheduled for the World Cup today. Portugal defeated Uzbekistan 5-0 this afternoon. England and Ghana are in action now. Later, Panama plays Croatia. Finally, Colombia takes on the Democratic Republic of the Congo. Canada battles Switzerland tomorrow afternoon. Chatham Kent is looking for another win at home tonight. The Barnstormers host the London Majors. And in Major League Baseball, the Blue Jays are hoping for a second straight win against the Astros this afternoon. The Tigers welcome the Yankees tonight. Casey Mize will start for Detroit. New York will hand the ball to Carlos Rodon. The forecast, clear skies overnight with a low of 12, sunshine tomorrow with a high of 26, cloudy on Thursday with a good chance of rain and a risk of thunderstorms, the high is 25. A mix of sun and cloud Friday with a high of 26. Right now, it's 23 degrees. For more on these and other stories, go to cknewstoday.ca.
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3: With an update from cknewstoday.ca, I'm Tamara Thornton. A Blenheim man is facing nearly half a dozen charges, including assault and assault with a weapon. CK police say officers were called to a Marlborough Street home yesterday afternoon for the report of a disturbance. Investigators determined that a dispute between two people led to a series of violent incidents, which led to property damage and the victim being hit and kicked. The suspect was also reportedly found to have a multi-tool knife, which was a violation of a court order. A 24-year-old man was arrested and held in police custody pending bail. The Chatham-Kent Health Alliance is about to go on a needed spending spree. CKHA currently has $11.9 million saved up, with plans to spend most, if not all, over the next 9 months. A big chunk of the projects will happen at the Chatham Hospital. There are plans to upgrade the site's boiler system, chiller, and electrical. When it comes to the Wallaceburg Hospital, the focus continues to be on the redevelopment project. CKHA's president and CEO says they wouldn't be able to do some of these projects if they hadn't lowered its deficit through various cuts. CK Council has approved a financial adjustment to keep local ambulances running. Medivy EMS has asked for about $2.3 million more to finish their contract with the municipality. Council voted unanimously to cover the shortfall, pulling $225,000 from reserves to secure local paramedic services through the year. There's been a case of pertussis in Leamington. It's also known as whooping cough, and the local health unit says there was an exposure at the Central Erie Shores walk-in clinic on Princess Street. If you were there Saturday, June 6th or Tuesday, June 9th, you may need to self-monitor for symptoms for the next 3 weeks. And new data suggests that after 18 months of avoiding travel to the U.S., Canadians may be making more trips across the border again. Stats Canada says Canadian return trips from the U.S. rose 1.8% year-over-year in April. It's the first time the number of return trips has increased since January 2025. CTV News says 65% of visits made by car were same-day trips. In sports, there are four more games scheduled for the World Cup today. Portugal defeated Uzbekistan 5-0 this afternoon. England and Ghana are in action now. Later, Panama plays Croatia. Finally, Colombia takes on the Democratic Republic of the Congo. Canada battles Switzerland tomorrow afternoon. Chatham Kent is looking for another win at home on Fergie Jenkins Field tonight. The Barnstormers host the London Majors. And in Major League Baseball, the Blue Jays are hoping for a second straight win against the Astros this afternoon. The Tigers welcome the Yankees tonight. Casey Mize will start for Detroit. New York will hand the ball to Carlos Rodon. The forecast, clear skies overnight with a low of 12, sunshine tomorrow with a high of 26, cloudy on Thursday with a good chance of rain and a risk of thunderstorms, the high is 25. A mix of sun and cloud Friday with a high of 26. Right now, it's 23 degrees. For more on these and other stories, go to cknewstoday.ca.
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3: It's a daily scoop. It's Cordell Green with your entertainment news. Jimmy Kimmel is taking a 2-month summer break from his show, and Jelly Roll will be guest hosting for a week. An arrest warrant has been put out for Bailey Zimmerman after more than $16,000 in damage was done to an Albuquerque hotel room. It happened May 27th, the same night that he canceled his show there. According to court documents, he allegedly appeared intoxicated during soundcheck, damaged some gear, stumbled around, and later had to leave the property. His excuse at the time for canceling the show was he wasn't feeling well. Chris Young had a frightening trip to Nashville on Father's Day weekend. His plane had brake failure. Afterwards, he gave huge credit to the pilots for getting them down safely, and to the fire department crews waiting on the ground. Lainey Wilson shared a video of the father-daughter dance that she had at her recent wedding, where she and her dad danced to Jeff Carson's Butterfly Kisses. The song goes way back for her. She says she sang Butterfly Kisses at her kindergarten graduation for her dad, so using it for the father-daughter dance felt like a perfect way to go full circle. And Shooter Jennings is putting out an album of unreleased recordings from his father that he found in an attic, including a song called Diamonds that features Glenn Campbell on guitar.
4: Didn't I give you diamonds? Didn't I give you stars?
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0: Stick around for more of your country favorites coming up on Chad and Kent's Big Country 91.3.
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